0: I'm certain it happens all the time, yeah.
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1: Now watch this. One time I'm going to see them come to culture move.

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I told you I will break your neck, you mean face, small.